0: Chaney would have just opened up his mall like Jabba the Hutt.
1: Who has ran a boss or got a daughter? Who has thrown the shoe at me? You are my kind of scum, reckless and inventive.
0: I did a gig in Aspen, Colorado. I'm very proud. And where the billionaires live here, the millionaires live here, and all the people who work for them live, as they call it in Aspen, down valley. I love now that the entire world has assumed Aspen's hierarchy, and that the billionaires are here, the millionaires are here, and we are all down valley. And the crowd's gone quiet again, but soon I'll have you back. So I was in Aspen, and it was at the end of the Cheney-Bush administration, and Dick Cheney was polling at about 16% at that point. No one in the world had any thought for Dick Cheney other than, please go away. You've been a hideous blight on mankind. And I was performing in a club in Aspen, and everybody there was rich, like wealthy beyond compare. And I did a 25-minute routine about Dick Cheney shooting his friend in the face. It went on and on and on. It's so fucking funny, I can't tell you. And I'm not repeating it because it's on an album from that year. And after 20 minutes of a diatribe against Dick Cheney, a millionaire in the front row of this club goes, the best heckle I've ever had in my life. Enough. That was it. He couldn't even muster anger at the liberal who'd come from the Bay Area with my gigantic bag of faggotry and burrito loving that I carry with me everywhere I go around the nation to remind the rest of the United States why they suck ass. He couldn't even be mad at me. He just went, enough. And I was like, Dick Cheney's polling lower than testicular cancer right now. And I found the room where the support is. I cannot believe that I used my fucking Nazi divining rod and ended up, oh my God, here's the five last people on earth who like him.

Yeah, it's the Ramones. Blitzkrieg Bob, top of that set. Bobby Darin, Fly Me to the Moon, in other words. Aesop Rock and Blockhead with Trouble Trouble after that. Hug off of their new self-titled album. We heard Cow with Half Moon Parasol.

Cow with Half Moon Parasol. Sure. Jackie Moore with Precious Precious. Greg Proops from his stand-up special Kidding, but still. That brought us to the Ramones, which brings me to you. How's everyone doing? Oh my gosh, we are cruising right along. Are you enjoying the fall where you are? In LA, I feel like we get like little moments of fall. Like an afternoon that doesn't reach 80 in the mid-80s. It's like a moment. It's a fall moment here. Very envious of the folks back east. But only for like the 6 weeks of fall. If you even get 6 weeks. I remember like right before we left, it felt like fall, like the really nice part of fall had been reduced to like 7 to 10 days. Could be worse. Could always be worse. So let's find something cool to play here. What do we got? What do we got? Oh, no, not that one. This one. All right. Folks, this is Arlo Parks.

0: autumn of 1865, notorious bushranger Daniel Morgan crossed from New South Wales into Victoria to do battle with the law for the last time. What happened has been a secret for over 100 years. Now the fascinating truth can be told.
1: Stan! Or he'll blow your bloody head off, and I'll knock out all your teeth.
2: I want the cry of my hounds in his ears. I want his spleen on my desk by sundown.
0: The truth about Mad Dog Morgan is now an epic movie, recreating the turbulent gold fields, the sprawling sheep stations, and the festering prisons of early Australia.
3: Help! Help!
1: You wouldn't be so game if I wasn't tied down like a dog!
0: Dennis Hopper.
4: Bail up, Bulgy, move forward!
0: In the finest performance of his career, brilliantly recreates the enigma that was Morgan. A giant of a man trapped by the nightmare of his own legend.
5: The way he looked at me. Lord, dressing me with his eyes. God, nightmares for the rest of my life. God, thought of him kissing me, touching me. Horrible, disgusting.
4: I've missed so much of my life, sir. And I'm not trying to be sentimental either. Do you know how lucky I am to be Dan Morgan, sir?
0: Mad Dog Morgan brings you all the passion, the spectacle, the savage beauty of the tumultuous Gold Rush era, vividly portrayed by an outstanding cast.
1: Ha ha! Boomeranged!
6: What next? A corroboree?
7: You could have been shot.
6: Shot be damned. I'm the magistrate of Wagga Wagga.
2: The police across the river border are totally and completely incompetent. We will not tolerate anarchy in our colony.
8: Everyone is talking about it. You won last 24 hours in Victoria.
9: A senior officer here. I assume command of this situation.
7: I'll get the bastard.
10: He's a name with £1,000 reward and blood on his hands.
0: This is Morgan Country, where it happened. And this is Morgan. Ferociously violent. Unexpectedly kind.
1: My wagon?
4: I'd be giving you a pound. And only for one reason, that I may have to take it back from you someday.
0: Mad Dog Morgan.
11: He's got giant balls, that one.
0: Symbol of terror to the wealthy and the powerful.
1: Burn it down, Billy! Burn it down! Burn it down!
0: Was he a monster or a martyr? A ruthless bandit or a rebel hero? Outwitting, outriding, outgunning, an army of police. Here at last is the truth about Mad Dog Morgan, the outlaw's outlaw.

0: produce some grub.
1: Sergeant, sorry, sir. Do you think we should light the fire with Morgan about and all that?
0: We're not sucking up to fear, man. There's no room for the spunkless in this job. Light the fire.
2: Spunkless? I reckon he's a screw loose. He's looking for us to get bloodied up. I'm sick of being a trap. My bloody clothes don't even fit me. Get me back to Sydney in a sly slut.

0: Yang kunja ya karma balong medan jango ya korora ngulum bajar ngain medan jango goyo goyo ya karma balong medan jango.
1: The police across the river border are totally and completely incompetent. We will not tolerate anarchy in our colony. If Morgan crosses the river, he will not last 24 hours in Victoria. He will be relentlessly and mercilessly cut down. Thus, the boil will be expunged and obliterated. I hope that you, members of the press, will relay this message across the colony and across the river, so that our mothers may sleep without fear of their husbands and children being cruelly murdered.
2: Move up! Move up!
3: Over the border, oh, why did he wander? It's cold out, it's strangers all friendless to roam. Was it that the absence might make him grow fonder of those he had left in his own native home? Shot like a dog in the bright early morning, shot without mercy, who mercy had none. Like a

Yes, that is Dennis Brain. And I know what you're thinking, Bob, is that Ein Musikwechsler Spaß, the second movement, the minuet, the Matoso and Trio? And if you said that, yeah, I think so. That's what it sounded like to me. Top of that set, Arlo Parks with Impurities. Taylor Swift, she's got a new, as everyone does, a new edition of her latest album, The Life of a Showgirl. She just released the Encore edition with, I believe, four new tracks from it. We heard Patient Zero. Then from the West End musical, Just for One Day, the Live Aid musical, we heard Drive, performed by Abiona Amanua. Bauer after that with the classic Harlem Shake. Joseph Arthur off of his latest You're Not a Ghost Anymore, Heart. We heard Under the Starflight of Infinite Roses. If we were in the movies, at the movies, in 1976, we may very well have snuck into a screening of Mad Dog Morgan, directed by Philippe Mora. Heard the score by Patrick Flynn, and that brought us into Danny Spooner with Over the Border. Neil Young and the Chrome Hearts off their latest second song. We heard The Foggy Edge of Time. Lynyrd Skynyrd with the classic Sweet Home Alabama. Get me my donuts. Get me my donuts. Another round from Indiana State University. I'm sorry, or Indiana University. They've got a new album out called Poor Decisions. We heard JT. That brought us to Dennis, which brings me to you. Folks, I want you to have a fantastic Hellraiser and a great week. Be with us next week on the show. It's a mystery. It's a mystery what's happening next week on the show. But be sure to tune in. Check out Pan's Labyrinth if you can. And otherwise, let's put it like this. Let's just say that... was it good for you? This is Bob Seger. I'll see you next week.

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Now stay tuned for the soothing sounds of the robot DJ spinning the discs and pushing the bits until such time as the humans return. Damnation!

Well, I have a hammer, and I have a bell, and I have a song to sing all over this land. 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Love between all of my brothers, and love between all of my sisters, all over this land.

0: 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You deaf or something?
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table, all the boys and me. 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I very often thought, if I could have my choice, I'd like to handle big things, for instance, change my voice. I wish I were a very pretty fairy. I'd swish around with all the greatest ease. 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

0: preparing a lovely dashing fanny. 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Woo, don't do that. I've met some lovely people, some very lovely people, but up to now I've met them in my dreams. I'd visit all the squirrels in their little huts. I'd feel so sympathetic because they too love nuts. Oh, I wish I were a fairy, a flashing, dashing fairy. I know you'd love to have me in your home. 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I'd come around and haunt you and tell you that I want you to dig and dig and dig a great big ditch. And when you've got it finished, I'd give you such a fright. I'd say, I'm gonna lay you there. But gosh, that couldn't be right. Woo, I wish I were a fairy, a sweet and lovely fairy. I'd want the whole wide world to love me so, so there.
1: 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Watch our screen and local newspapers for all the fine shows coming this way. 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No parking problems, no babysitting problems. 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
1: Let us start by thinking about something really simple.

0: 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There is always one thing that remains the same.
1: Yeah, yeah, I, I, I,

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1: Okay.

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1: Oh, okay.
2: Yes.
1: Okay.
3: Ooh. One should not be overly influenced by the accidents of the actual factual circumstances.

0: one unfortunate thing about this story. 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
1: Uh-oh. Wait now. Oops.
2: I really appreciate this.
3: Lifestyle.
4: As I was walking down the street, a billboard caught my eye. The advertisements written there would make you laugh and cry. The signs were torn and scattered from the

0: Why don't you jump in there?
1: I don't want to get all bruised up.
0: There's a lot of you to bruise, too.
1: I got one lousy solo that I sing, and I would like to do it if you don't mind. In fact, I would like to do it if you do mind.
0: You ready?
1: No, I'm Jethro.
0: Well, I'm leaving.
1: All I want you to do is just play the guitar for me, and I'll do the rest, if you please. No.
0: Don't, you're running my picking hand there.
1: Homer, we might as well straighten this out here.
0: Took a long time to train that.
1: Yeah.
0: Ain't house broken, but I got it trained.
1: I keep interrupting you. Now, as long as we've got a jury here, we might as well settle this thing.
0: You folks reached a verdict yet? I don't like the jury system.
1: That's
0: I don't
1: great.
0: See how they can send six men and six women in a room all night and then come out and say not guilty.
1: I don't see what that's got to do with my solo.
0: Well, I got to laugh anyway.
1: They'll probably cut it out, too.
0: Steve, you wouldn't do that to me, would you?
1: Can we get back to the subject at hand now, my solo?
0: All right, here you go.
1: No, that's what I don't want. Now, Homer, we've been working together, barring a few periods of unemployment from year to year, for the last 28 years.
0: Geez, it seems like 48.
1: And it's possible during that time that you may have run out of anything else to do, and you might have just glanced over here out of the corner of your semi-bloodshot eyes and noticed the way that I play this little mandolin.
0: Oh, that's what you're doing.
1: Yeah. We're gaining on it. Anyway, if you notice when I play all over the neck, I play up and down, I play all over the thing.
0: I've noticed that for years. You've been going up and down, up and down.
1: Thank you. But you, when you play, you get one lousy chord, and there you stand. Homer, what I'm getting at is, why don't you learn to play like I do?
0: Well, you're hunting for it. I found it.
1: I don't think it was worth it.

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0: Allison Yanero from Fairmont, West Virginia writes, Dear Dr. Science, why do men like the Three Stooges and women don't?
1: Check your data. I know of a large association of women who live and die for the Stooges. Their conventions are quite a sight. Imagine 1,000 grown women poking each other in the eyes, pulling each other's hair, yelling, Certainly! Nyah! Or,
2: Moe Larry Cheese!
1: When they do the Niagara Falls routine, it's conceptual art. An entire chorus of women chanting, Slowly I turned, step by step, inch by inch.

0: I found on your dresser.
1: Oh, that! Well, just for the fun of it, I thought I'd make a list of all the different types of men that I watched pissing in a public lavatory. You go ahead and read the list off, wifey, and I'll show you what I mean.
0: All right, honey, here goes. The first one says excitable man.
1: Excitable man. Well, sir, he's the one that has his short ball twisted around, can't find the hole, so he rips his pants in a rage.
0: The sociable man.
1: He joins his friends at a pee, whether he has to or not. Figures it doesn't cost anything.
0: And the cross-eyed man?
1: Oh, he's in the hollow shape. He looks into the urinal at left, leaks into the one in the center, and flushes the one at the right.
0: And the timid man?
1: Oh, he can't urinate if anyone's watching. Flushes the urinal, pretending he has leaked, and he sneaks back later.
0: And the nosy man?
1: He attempts to look into the other urinal to see how the other fella is fixed.
0: The indifferent man?
1: Well, sir, he don't give a shit. All urinals being occupied, he leaks in the sink.
0: And the clever man, what does he do?
1: Well, no hands. He shows off by adjusting his tie, and then he looks around for admiring glances.
0: The worried man, what's he worried about?
1: Well, he's a little frantic. He isn't sure of who he laid lately. He makes a frenzied search and inspection.
0: The frivolous man.
1: Oh, he has a lot of fun indeed. He plays the stream up and down and across the urinal, attempts to hit flies, and this is the type that never grows up.
0: Uh-huh. The absent-minded man.
1: Well, you should know that, honey. He opens his vest, takes out his tie, pisses in his pants.
0: Uh-huh. The sneaky man.
1: Oh, he's a devil indeed. He farts silently while pissing. At citizen, he knows the man in the next urinal will get the blame.
0: Very logical. How about the personality man?
1: He's the type of fellow that tells dirty jokes while pissing. He has pronounced control over his farts, and he has his friends in stitches.
0: How about the sloppy man?
1: Oh, he's awful messy. He has telltale wet drops always below his fly, never washes his hands, and he never misses getting his shoes wet. Usually walks out with his fly open, and he adjusts his balls half hour later.
0: What does the childish man do?
1: Well, he makes a lot of noise. He leaks directly into the pool at the bottom of the urinal. Likes to hear the bubbling noise it makes.
0: And the patient man?
1: Well, sir, he stands for an incredible length of time waiting. Sometimes reads a newspaper with a free hand.
0: Darling, what are you doing?
1: I'm the efficient man. I wait until I...

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That's me. 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And the thrill of the evening is when out I skip and the band plays the poker while I strip. Take it off, take it off, cries a voice from the rear. Take it off, take it off, soon it's all I can hear. But I'm always a lady, even in pantomime. 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But there's one big advantage if the music's hot. It's a fast-moving exit just in case something rips. So the band plays the poker while I strip. Take it off, take it off. 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But I'm always a lady, even in pantomime. So I stop. 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

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With a, and a, and a. Excuse me, boys, I've got to tear. I mean, I'm leaving in strip. Oh, God.

0: The party's over, boys. So close those coffin lids.
1: The hang-up.
2: Bob?
1: Mr. Romo, what do you mean when you say that you're hung up? When you came to the studio this morning, you were over 2 hours late, and when I asked you where you'd been, you said that you had gotten hung up.
2: Yes, I had been gotten hung up. That's like the all-purpose excuse, you know? If I was going to say it in English, I'd say, I know I'm late, but something very involved that wasn't my fault happened, and it ate into my time. Look, like I had to wait for a long-distance call or something.
1: Oh, is that what it was? You had to wait for a telephone call.
2: No, man, I did not. I got hung up. You don't understand. Look, you say hung up when you want to discourage further inquiries, you know? Hung up is a universal kappa. It's the one excuse that can't be questioned. You know, like if you're waiting for somebody and he's late or he doesn't show at all. And then when you see him again, he says, what? He says, I'm sorry, baby, I got hung up. It takes the burden of being angry off everybody, you know? Because it wasn't anybody's fault. Like you were suddenly snatched out of wherever you were and locked into space for an hour. And there you were yelling and screaming, and then suddenly, boom, right back into reality again. And the first words you hear are, you're late. And you say, well, I'm sorry, man, I got hung up. And the only thing to say to that is, it must have been terrible, you see?
1: I'm sorry I asked.
2: Yeah. Well, there are all kinds of hang-ups, though. In fact, talking about hang-ups is a hang-up, you know, and the more you talk about it, it can become a drag. Because it's, you know... Well, anyway, if you say Max is a very hung-up cat, the meaning is different, because you're saying he's got psychological problems, he's very twisted, you know, he's blocked. Anything that can command your attention exclusively, is a hanger. Like I was over at this cat's house, and he went into the bathroom, and he was going for, an hour and a half. So his old lady went in after him, like any old lady should. And when what had happened, I think he had accidentally dropped some cigarette ash into this bathtub, and he got hung up and watched it float. The same cat walks into Figaro's one day, And he's got no hair at all on his head except for maybe a couple of little tufts. And there are three or four band-aids stuck around his ears. And I say, hey, man, what happened to your hair? And he says, I was shaving and I got hung up. This can happen to you. Look, practically everybody has gotten hung up one time or another counting the holes in the acoustical tile, right?
1: I think we're getting hung up on this subject, Mr. Romo.
2: Well, Dick, man, it's a very important thing. Here's a hang-up for you. Did you ever just sit and think for a minute how large your tongue is?
1: No, I can't say I have.
2: Yeah, just think about it. A tongue is a very large thing.
1: I've never thought about it before. My George, it certainly fills up most of your mouth, doesn't it?
2: It's big, yeah.
1: Strange. This enormous muscle in the middle of my head.
2: Huge.
1: It makes it a little difficult to talk, doesn't it?
2: Like in Zen. The Zen Buddhists have these koans. You know, they're riddles that you meditate on. And the whole purpose of the riddles is to hang you up. Like, we know the sound of two hands, but what is the sound of one hand? Now, that's had Buddhist monks hung up for years.
1: Mr. Romo, I'm afraid we're going to have to take a break for a few minutes.
2: Oh, really? Oh, great. Oh, wow.

0: coconut.
1: Coconut is a fruit from Brazil and it's very sweet. And coco, we say the coco from the man. The coco is from the coco from the man is two coco. Two coco and one banana. That is coconut.
2: Hey, you know what they're doing?
3: Wife swapping. That's what it is, and I think that's right.

0: Yeah, I wrote that song. Hi, this is Ron Mayall from Sparks. I'm using the money I made off of that record to buy Magic Mountain. Shockwave, Colossus, the parking lot, the petting zoo, the whole thing. It's all mine. Now, don't worry. Nothing's going to change. However, my close association with my brother allows me to present on Saturday, October 25th, for two shows, Us. This is Sparks' final L.A. appearance of 1986, and I'm paying myself a lot of money to do this show. Come to Ron's Magic Mountain.
1: Hi, this is Mr. Mayall's lawyer. Ron doesn't actually own Magic Mountain. He owes Magic Mountain. So show your support for Sparks by coming to their last L.A. appearance this year, Saturday at the TDK Showcase Theater. 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

music to rise from my blood like vapor. 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I know I'm not well, but it doesn't frighten me anymore.

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0: On stage, in person.
1: That crazy mixed-up Dr. Evil and his terrors of the unknown.
0: Monsters grab girls right out of the audience.
1: Snakes roam the theater.
0: Anything can happen, and it usually does.
1: If you're a sissy, stay at home.
0: We can't advertise what happens when the lights go out, but wow.
1: You'll have nightmares for a week.
0: A real dead body is given away to some lucky person.
1: Also in person, The Mummy and King Kong, famous Hollywood gorilla, real and alive.
0: Plus on the screen, two horrific motion pictures.

0: 1976. In Sacramento, California law enforcement officials are continuing to alert legislators about the dangers of so-called outlaw motorcycle gangs. High on their list were the increasingly notorious Hell's Angels, whose alleged involvement in organized crime and violence has made them a major target in the current statewide campaign.
1: Hey, JJ? Hey, don't worry about the little lady. We're going to take care of your friend's old lady real fine.
2: Get dressed. 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

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UFO contactors are the tools of a global plan. 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Some fine morning, we may wake up from our scientific complacency to find strangers walking...

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5: You are right, Dr. Barry.

I should have to issue an apology, and I do have to. It's about when the spider was in the studio yesterday, and I freaked out a little bit, but it was really close to the microphone, and I said some things, and I broke a little bit of equipment, but I think it was a fair reaction, and any of you would have done the same. The point is, we're back and spinning the jazz you love, and spider-free, by the way. Except that this next song is about spiders. It's called The 8-Foot Wobble, and it's just jazz music for spiders.

By sundown, the road had been deserted, black and shimmering hot. The sun painted a final red streak across the western sky. He trudged along slowly, searching for any sign of life. The hallucinations had returned when he noticed a small dot appear on the horizon. Far off against the yellow glare, the moving speck lurched toward him. He watched it slowly metamorphose into the form of a white pickup truck. It zipped past him. Little clouds of dust swirled up. He turned, blinked, and squinted again.

From 1972 until 1977, six major plans are being promulgated to destroy the United States of America as we have known it.

There is no way for you to prepare yourself for the emotional impact of this motion picture. Therefore, no one will be seated during a special shock recovery period after each showing. Sisters, they were Siamese twins at birth, but what the devil hath joined together, let no man cut asunder. Sisters, the Hollywood Reporter says it's the most genuinely frightening film since Hitchcock's Psycho. Playboy says sex and violence are blended with diabolical zest. The San Francisco Examiner comments, it is an extremely slick, fast-paced, imaginative, and scary movie. It is not, however, for those with already queasy stomachs. Sisters, rated R, under 17, not admitted without a parent. Remember, a special shock recovery period follows each showing of Sisters for you to regain your composure.

0: There is none so blind as he who will not see. We must not close our minds. We must let our thoughts be free.
1: For every hour that passes by, you know the world gets a little bit older. It's time to realize that beauty lies in the eyes of the beholder.

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This here motion picture is restricted to mature adults only.

0: This is a happening.
1: I love you, Fernanda Waldmiller.
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7: What do you say to a no makeup makeup?
8: Yes.
5: Then you'll like Revlon's Natural Wonder Medicated Liquid Makeup. Doesn't look made up, just looks pretty.
4: How many of these do you have of Fernanda?
9: 100.
0: That was a happening.
10: A natural wonder.
11: By Revlon.
4: Who?

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1: Come on, sweet on you.
0: By Bob Johnston.
1: Come on, sweet on you.
0: Moby Grape.
1: Come on, sweet on you.
0: Truly fine citizen. On Columbia Records.

But that's all right, cause folks like her, you know what I'm talking about. So they be glad to see her when she come around, cause they know they gonna have some fun, fun, fun. 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Yeah, the girl got it going on, baby. That's what's happening, you know what I mean?

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0: tip on a number from the sly old fox. You can play it straight or in the box. On a Monday, it's 284. If you hit that day, you're going to play some more. On Tuesday, 825. If that comes out, good gracious alive. On a Wednesday, play 486. If that falls out, then you know you're fixed. On a Thursday, play 328. You better get on it, Gate, before it's too late. Write these numbers in your book and play them every day. Buy a newspaper and take a look and see what's out today. On a Friday, play 061. If that comes out, just have your fun. On a Saturday, play 369. They're all gonna fall and I ain't lying. Well, look here, Gates, what you know?
1: Oh, man, I don't know nothing. Gates, what you know?
0: Oh, everything is solid.
1: Oh, that's killer, man.
0: You playing the numbers today?
1: I ain't able to play no numbers today, man.
0: What's the matter?
1: Well, I tell you. Say, look here, Pops. Lay a couple of gas meters on me, man.
0: A couple of gas meters?
1: Yes, that's right.
0: Look here, man.
1: What's the matter?
0: I lay a deuce of flips on you. Is that a killer?
1: Flips? No, I'll take a couple of gas meters, man.
0: Gas meters?
1: That's right.
0: Well, look here, Jack. I think I can kind of straighten you there because I just got my check today.
1: Well, now, that's a killer, man.
0: I got my welfare check and it's really
1: groovy,
0: too.
1: Your welfare check? Well, you know, look here, I think you better catch that jive right away.
0: I'm going to do that thing now. I'm going to catch
1: killer.
0: It, Jack.
1: You got to get on that number, you know.
0: Are you ready?
1: I think a four's going to lead, you
0: four
1: know.
0: Four in the lead?
1: Solid, well, that's man. Killer.

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0: Master Satan and his Shrieks in the Night. If you think you've seen horror shows before, we warn you, this new kind of show is completely unlike anything you have ever seen. The action takes place in the audience. You'll be surrounded by the most hideous horde of horror creatures ever to walk on the earth. You'll see back from their graves, fiendish vampires who drink human blood, living corpses, werewolves, ghost women, 1,001 nightmarish creatures. Girls, do you have the nerve to meet the Invisible Man? He puts his arms around you. You can't see him, but you feel his presence. What a new thrill. Dr. Satan hypnotizes everyone in the audience, including you. You'll see the slave maidens at the mercy of hideous beasts. Human sacrifices, death on the slab. So scary, your blood will run cold. Dr. Satan has appeared in person with and startled George Gobel, Donald O'Connor, Orson Welles, Jack Bailey, Art Baker, and many others. Ed Johnson of the New York News wrote, "At long last, I have seen a horror show even scarier than advertised. A horror show strictly in a class by itself. If it's thrills you want, thrills you'll get when you see Dr. Satan's Shrieks in the Night."
1: I'm talking about when it first came out, it was pins in the cheek, pins all over, torn clothes.
2: Yeah.
1: They're slamming mirrors while they're dancing or hurting themselves.
2: Yeah.
1: I just don't understand. 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
1: 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I'm sad and disappointed. 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There'll be no peace for me at home. It's sure to cause a row. I didn't want to tell her, but I'll have to tell her now. For I had it when I left the house at 10:30.

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It's my unlucky day, whatever will she say when she finds I've gone and lost my little yo-yo. 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I could walk the dog and slip the loop and swing it round and round. I'm simply lost without it, I must get another soon, because I'm in a competition Friday afternoon. For I had it when I left the house at 10:30. I had it on a string, all right. I showed it to some people at the corner then. It fills them with delight. The wife will wonder where it is when I get home, but I can't find it, oh no. 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You know, it's a funny thing, everywhere I go nowadays, everyone's playing yo-yo. They're either walking the dog, slipping the loop, doing figure eights, or swinging them up and down. One fella swung one the other day, it went right round my neck and nearly throttled me. By the way, folks, I was out with a girl the other night. I thought she said yo-yo, but what she really said was no-no. She had me on a string, all right. She gave me such a smack right across the face. She was a cheeky cat. I know she won't forgive me when she finds out what I've done. It's a simple little thing that seems to cause the biggest fun. It seems to be the craze today, no matter where you go. And now you'll hear the sailors shout, yo-yo, me lad, yo-yo. For I had it when I left the house at 10:30. I had it with me quite all right. I showed it to a policeman at the corner then. He laughed with all his might. The wife will want to have the game when I get home, but I can't find it, oh no. It's my unlucky day.

0: bien sticky.
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2: Way over Monte Cabooch.
0: 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Smarada, Vita.

0: told you to stop riding.
1: Maybe you just like us to walk on out of here and you can forget you ever knew us. Isn't that it?
2: Oh, man, I get your message.
3: Service over here.
4: Hey, take it easy. Don't you see there's people eating here?
3: Oh, I'm awfully sorry, Charlie. We didn't know you were running a graveyard.
5: Yeah, it says diamond dancing, so where do we dance, Charlie?
4: Right here, and I ain't...
3: Well, where's Charlie?
6: These are the beatniks, the defiant young, coming from every walk of life, wrought with suppressed emotions, and mocking the everyday course of modern society, intent on striking back as they wage a battle for their right to be heard.
7: Getting pushed around so long, you start pushing back. Harder and harder. You get to like it. You feel like somebody.
8: Are you a real cop or are you just a chicken inspector?
9: You don't like cops, do you, son?
0: No, I don't. I'm a big shot. I'm a big shot, man. You're a punk.
2: Oh, Eddie, what you saying that for?
6: Now, coming to the screen, the pulsating story of today's youth, apart and alone, living by their code of rebellion and mutiny. The Beatniks, a moving story with insight and understanding of a craze that is sweeping the nation. Revealing as it holds the answers to the beatnik questions all America is asking. Rewarding as it portrays a chronicle of emotion and pathos you'll never forget. A theater must. Don't miss. The Beatniks.

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0: 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hee hee hee hee hee hee hee hee hee hee hee hee hee hee hee hee hee hee hee hee hee hee hee hee hee hee hee hee hee hee hee hee hee hee hee hee hee hee hee hee hee hee hee hee hee hee hee hee hee hee hee hee hee hee hee hee hee hee hee hee hee hee hee hee hee hee hee hee hee hee hee hee hee hee hee hee hee hee hee hee hee hee hee hee hee hee hee hee hee hee hee hee hee hee hee hee hee hee hee hee hee hee hee hee hee hee hee hee hee hee hee hee hee hee hee hee hee hee hee hee hee hee hee hee hee hee hee hee hee hee hee hee hee hee hee hee hee hee hee hee

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How long has it been since you've held a pretty young girl in your arms? The naughty stewardesses would like to take care of your problem. Fly first class with the naughty stewardesses, the cutest, curviest, most caressable hostesses who will ever take care of you. If you're past 40, Debbie's for you. 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And for those way-out scenes, don't miss Margie. 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

0: Why did you do that?
1: He was a sacrifice. 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At the end of murdering all the people on Earth, I was going to murder my own family and then take my own life and become God.

0: This is Buddy Lester with their favorite joke. 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
1: Charlie, tell us your favorite joke.
2: My version, the creation. In the beginning, the earth was a mass without form and without shape. Then the Lord said, let there be light. 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On the third day, the Lord said, all right, turn it off.

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1: Over here?
0: No, over there.
1: Over there.
2: The warehouse is in danger. The goodies we must save. All officers report at once. The situation's grave. Go get them, boys. For this sake. 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

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Give me that almighty dollar for that lettuce, hear me holler. Give me buckets full of ducats

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0: across-the-board disdain for the customer can be typical of the jaded, hollow employees of these adult establishments. Their dreams shattered by years imprisoned behind the counter of the adult bookstore, they have no compunction about taking out their misery on their depraved clientele.
1: This has the people coming out better looking. 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
2: Let me get your bag.
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0: Mr. Allen, this may come as a shock to you, but there are some men who don't end every sentence with a proposition.
1: Yeah.
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0: No more Guns N' Roses Mania! 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

0: change you. 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
1: Well, you see, he had this friend who was a midget.
0: That's ridiculous. 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
1: Where do you get off playing that and taping me?
0: You're on tape now.
2: Why don't you turn that thing off?
0: No.
1: Okay. Turn off that thing.
2: I mean, all you want to do is record these things and just wait and listen to them and make yourself puffed up and feel good.
0: I'm going to put that on, I'm not kidding you.
1: Shut that off before I shut you off for good.
3: Turn it off.
2: Why don't you turn it off?
3: I'll tell you. He has a recorder and everything I say he has a... Turn it off, I'll tell you.
1: You want to waste your fucking tape, Lace? No. Enough is enough.
0: Why?
4: We don't need it.
0: We don't need all this.
5: We're I know what you're doing, Andy. I mean, I know you. I know you. What you're doing is, like, you feed things into me, and you get my reaction, and then it goes on tape, and then, you know, you listen to it, or you save it, or whatever you're going to do. I don't know what the heck you're going to do.
0: Mm-hmm.
5: See, you think that I really don't know. When you group on me, and you think that I really don't know, and really I know, and you know that I really know, but you say I don't know.

Greetings, music lovers. Welcome to a recorded concert of the no doubt world-renowned Chamber Music Society of Lower Basin Street, than which you won't believe it till you've heard it. On the other side of this record, Mademoiselle Dinah Shore, the girl who starts fires by rubbing two notes together, will sing Stardust, accompanied by Maestro Paul Laval and his pickled pine woodwinds. But right now, Dr. Henry Hotlips Levine and his barefooted Philharmonic will play one of the earliest works from the literature of the American jump, the Satanic Blues. The work opens with a tailgate sludge pump smear, and from there on is, to use a technical music expression, solid in the gutter or groove. In true Dixieland style, each instrument then takes a chorus, Dr. Levine's trumpet takeoff being just as Professor Nick LaRocca played it in the original Dixieland jazz band.

We went out the other night just to have some fun. 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Long about 4 in the morning, we fell in a shack. Somebody said this is groovy, but here's what I answered back. This joint's too hip for me, guess I'll have to let it be.

Now I'm such a hick. 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When Coleman Hawkins blows his horn, you remember what he played for many a morn. Jive for Jordan is Jake with me. Blues for Basie and Big T. Might be corny like a Moon and June rhyme, but I love to hear the melodies some of the time.

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1: 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She's the perfect woman. Or is she?
2: I don't want to kill her!
1: Embryo, starring Rock Hudson, from Cine Artist Pictures. 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Rated PG.

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There's only one place for me near you, or there's only one place for me or near you, or time for more about. La la la la la la la la la la la la la la la la la la la la la la la la la la la la la la la la la la la la la la la la la la la la la la la la la la la la la la la la la la la la la la la la la la la 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la la la la la la la la la la la la la la la la la la la la la la la la la la la la la la la la la la la la la la la la la la la la la la la la la la la la la la la la la la la la la la la la la la la 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

0: Turn it! 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
1: Take a whiff!
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0: Revolting!

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0: Man, this is hard work, ain't it?
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0: Yeah, it's a scorcher.
1: Yeah. Say, Butch.
0: What is it, Max?
1: I'm going to see the foreman today, and I'm kind of nervous about it. You know, steamy.
0: Yeah.
1: Well, this is sort of personal, but you're always so calm and cool. How do you do it?
0: Easy. I use this.
1: Ice Blue Entre Nous Deodorant.
0: It's great. 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
1: Gee, wish I had some.
0: Here, use mine. I got another one in my lunch pail.
1: Gosh, thanks, Butch. You're a pal. 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
0: Thanks to Entre Nous.
1: Yeah.

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And get ready for a shock, the music that they're planning to use to crumble the morals of America is this rotten, filthy, dirty, lewd, lascivious junk called rock and roll. God help you compromising preachers who allow this rock beat in your pulpit on Sunday morning because they got Jesus Saves tied to it. 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I preach into my conversion story, which you can get, how this beat gets them. 400 teenage girls in Detroit interviewed as to why they had illegitimate babies. They said, not just the words, the beat. The fertility rates of the jungles are the same beats incorporated in this modern rock to stir them up.

0: Hello there. 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And it's called Going Crazy. Hit it, boys.
1: I'm going crazy, ba-ba-doop-ba-ba-day. 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
0: But Janis Joplin gives it to you. 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Janis Joplin has a new Columbia album. 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

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I was a teenage movie monster. I cut my teeth on Clara Bow. I dug Rudolph Valentino. I was hooked on all the vampire movie queens. I rode with a posse and cut them off at the pass. I was thrilled by the Thing from outer space. Man, I was a mess. Then I was turned on by Shakespeare, Plato, Aristotle, Edgar Guest. I saw Charlie's Aunt in the original uncut version. Crazy, man, crazy. 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You know, loose smocks with subtitles. 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I'm off to make the interstellar scene. 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

0: What's bugging you, girl?
1: Too much knowledge, Frank. Too much knowledge.
0: Well, explain it to me.
1: Well, I started to school at the age of six.
0: One of them real quiz kids.
1: Yeah, started reading and writing and such.
0: Usual start.
1: As time went on, I studied lots of other things.
0: Uh-huh, like,
1: No, most of them didn't hurt much.
0: Well, I had other teachers.
1: Well, I got my diploma. I was real, real smart.
0: That's pretty frame, huh?
1: Of my knowledge, there was no doubt.
0: That's pretty obvious.
1: Yeah, but lately I've ascertained. That's a big word, too. It wasn't even a start. Let me tell you what I found out.
0: Look at the size of my ear. Pour it on.

0: This kid really came on, I can see that. 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
1: Frank, a little learning is a dangerous thing.
0: Well, I'd like to hear some more.
1: At first he only wanted two.
0: Two?
1: Then he changed it to few.
0: Oh, you mean loot.
1: I even loaned that man my watch and my ring.
0: Oh, you lost your head, Pearl, completely. 'Cause you were hip to the fact that he would pay.

0: business with his sweet talk, his so discreet talk.
1: Oh, Frank, he had me doing things I shouldn't do.
0: That cad. Ain't no denying, no sense in trying.
1: Let me tell you this, this is sad. My education's beat black and blue.
0: We get you an encyclopedia.
1: Yeah, but now I know the score at last.

flesh crawls, blood curdles. Dr. Fives rises again with his new diabolical devices of torture and murder. See the gruesome scorpion's embrace, the eagle's caress, the sausage machine. Dr. Fives rises again, starring Vincent Price and Robert Quarry. Rated PG, parental guidance suggested. Dr. Fives rises again.

0: living flesh and blood terror. Blood-spilling, bone-chilling, towering terrors in one twin thrill show. The Crawling Thing. 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It's too awesome to describe, too terrifying to escape, too powerful to stop. The Crawling Thing. Plus, from another world, the creature of evil. Half man, half monster, but all horror. Feel your throat grow tight with terror. Watch. Listen. Shudder. Die. The creature of evil. Can you stand to see the most gruesome twosome ever made? The Crawling Thing and the Creature of Evil. Produced in Hollywood by Maniacs.
1: Oh, my compass, I love you. Oh, my compass, I care. Oh, my compass, I love you as I do. La la la la la la la la la la la la la la la la la la la la la la la la la la la la la la la la la la la la la la la la la la la la la la la la la la la la la la la la la la la la la la la la la la la 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

Roll me on five. Jeff, move back a step and Rosen.

This was Matareva, a speck of an island lost in the wilderness of the South Pacific, forgotten by the world. The air was soft in Matareva. The beach was white as the clouds. The lagoon was blue and calm like the sky. But Matareva was an island in chains. One man ruled. He'd made himself the lord and master. One man and his gang of bullies.

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And the young girls, who once were proud of their straight, brown bodies, were taught to be ashamed.

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Fats Blaze Sam said I dropped my knife. 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If you're out duking on a Saturday night, you better look out for the Charlie Brown, Stagger Lee, and old Switchblade Sam.

In a jazz vein, this excerpt from Rogers' Ictus was performed entirely on ARP synthesizers. The bass and horn lines were played on an ARP soloist, while an ARP Odyssey is used to play the sound of a lead guitar.

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1: Come on, Brian. 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
1: Keep on coming, brother.

It's ill.

Yes, bringing tomorrow to you. And what it takes is a link-up between computers, telephone lines, and graphic duplicating devices. Well, these all tie in with Xerox capabilities, of course. Gathering, processing, absorbing, and disseminating information. Building information.

And if the sorceress should touch the live screens of her cool glass hands to your feverish brow, you will begin to see. You will begin to see through the most unimaginably relaxing stuff.

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0: That was very nice of you, Lily, to make our friend feel at home. Now, why don't you introduce our guest to some of our pets?
1: Oh, I just love to. 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Lots of folks have a cuckoo clock, but we have the only raven clock in town. 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I said, come on out, Raven. When are you going to start doing what you're told?
2: Nevermore! Nevermore!
0: That bird is getting fresher every day.
1: I know. If there's anything I can't stand, it's a smart aleck raven.
0: Say, Lily, maybe our guest would like to meet our kitty cat.
1: Why, of course. Here he is lying on the sofa. Just listen to him purr. If you rub his ears, he'll meow for you. Go ahead. Don't be afraid. There, wasn't that cute? You're a nice little kitty, aren't you? Kitty likes visitors. 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
0: And if you can't find a friend, we'll help you dig one up.

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While the bullied Marco, quivering hand, was talking the tip of his nose. The butcher turned nervous and dressed himself fine with yellow kid gloves and a ruff. Said he felt exactly like going to dine, which the bellman declared.

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I hear my mommy calling, her top is ready to blow. 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

morning, gentlemen, our efforts will be confined to arranging the necessary chills and fever music for my new drama, Desperate Desmond. As I unfold the plot of the play, you will be so kind as to interpolate the necessary incidental music. We will begin with curtain music suggestive of the scene. When the curtain goes up, there is a scene of a forest with a little stream running through it.

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And now that the curtain is up, the play will begin. Enter first Rosamond, the village maiden. No. You didn't understand me. I said Rosamond, the village maiden, not the village undertaker. The girl enters, sits on a stile, and awaits her lover Claude. While waiting thusly, all unsuspecting of the danger which is lurking nigh, enter the villain. Not on a horse, just on his feet. The villain enters, sees the girl seated there, and says to her, "Woman, be mine." So the girl shudders. Not a convulsion, Mr. Leader, just a shudder, and she speaks and says, "What, be your wife, you monster?" "No." She don't bite him either. She just refuses him in a ladylike manner. The villain, not to be baffled, says, "What, you refuse me? But I say you must and shall be mine." So the girl shudders again. That, gentlemen, is the plot of the drama, a pair of shudders. She does it just for a blind. So the villain takes her by the wrist and they struggle. Wait one moment, one moment. This is a struggle, not a waltz. Play something a little more dramatic here, an agitato motif. That will do very nicely. Use that every time something dramatic happens. Now then, while this struggle is raging, and just as the villain is about to get the best of it, in comes the hero. That'll do. You don't seem to get the idea of this thing at all. This is a hero who enters here, not a buck dancer. You have spoiled the best situation in the drama, where this chap runs on and says, "Fear not, my Rosamond, I will save you." He knocks the villain down and says, "You cur, I have foiled you." And just as the curtain comes down, the hero says to the villain, "At last, you cur, love has triumphed and the girl is mine." One moment. That's 4 years later in the

0: Why has it been so difficult for you to believe this?
1: How long is that now, would you say? Half hour?
2: 10 minutes.
1: 10 minutes, huh? I don't know any more than that.
2: No, I've heard you do more.
1: Where was I? See if I can think of some more.
2: You know 100 songs?
1: I don't know if I know. I know I'm 52 years old last month, Dave.
2: Let me see. You got to do some more songs. Let's see.
1: What other songs do I know?
2: We must have missed some here.
1: What other songs do I know? I don't know what other songs I know. That's all I know. We'll go and listen to them over again. That's all I know. I don't know what I've done that. All right, I'm not on television. I'm not my name is a Frank Sinatra yet.
2: Why, how many? Does he know 100?
1: Frank Sinatra knows at least 30 songs. Doesn't he? 25, 30, said he knows at least 30 songs.
2: I hope. Maybe he knows 100.
1: Maybe he knows 100 songs.
2: I thought you knew 100.
1: South of the border down Mexico way, or that's where the stars and I came out to play, or that's where I found her, or that's what you'll say, or south of the border down Mexico way, and she sighed as I was bit mañana, la la la la la la la la la, and she sighed as I was bit mañana, la la la la la la la la, or south of the border down Mexico way, that's where the stars and I came out to play, or that's where I found her, that's what you say, or south of the border down Mexico way.
3: You must follow the rules.

0: When an American hero, as colorful and as likable as John Wayne, passes from our midst, often the most touching sentiments are expressed on the occasion in the statements and prayers of little children. Their simple petitions are deeply meaningful and whole. Honesty, gratitude, and humility reach their greatest depths when softly spoken by a little child.
1: God bless John Wayne. He was the best cowboy I ever knew. 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I know, God, there are a lot of cowboys in heaven, and I know John Wayne is there too. 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
1: Why am I going to love greasy water?
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2: It's a giant carnivorous plant, Sam. It feeds by trapping animals and digesting them live.

0: comes the big sucker. 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
1: Ooh, that's a sharp Woody.
2: It is a great pleasure to be back on the beach here at Santa Monica.
3: Yeah!
2: Now, you must all realize that these appearances are very important to me. Jockey gave me a fresh bleach job just last night, and Pierre has been helping me wax down my board in the back of the Woody on the way over from the airport. Now, at this time, I should like to thank the governor for the foam rubber Huaraches I'm wearing. They are very comfy. And now... And now, Jockey, for goodness sake, tell Teddy to pull up his baggies. And now I'd like to say it's a great pleasure to be your guest at this affair. And I should like to get on with the dance contest. Now, all of you ho daddies, grab your ho mummies and we'll all hike. I mean stop. Oh, well, they know I'm under pressure. Now, when I say hit it, I want you to make a big, strong wedge with a solid left-hand macaroni. Then hang five and shoot the curl. Now hit it. Ah, you're looking good. Jockey, I wish you'd get Caroline to turn her amplifier down. Pierre, remind me to get Bobby a new reed tomorrow. We all want to get into the act. Yes, I think we have a winner. It's the little couple from over in the corner. No, don't stop the music. Let's bring them up here and give them a big hand.
1: Hiya, big surfer.
4: Hi, big surfer.
2: Hiya, kids. Hiya.
1: Oh, gosh, this is real exciting.
4: Oh, yeah.
1: What do we win?
2: Well, as the winners of our dance contest, you will receive an all-expense-paid trip.
4: Really?
2: Oh. Yes, an all-expense-paid trip as the first members of the Peace Corps to be sent to Alabama.

0: house on the corner is the funniest place. The man who lives there puts paint and powder on his face.
1: Oh, stop now.
0: Somebody's been using that thing.
1: Oh, boy.
0: Somebody's been using that thing.
2: You're up to show it, you boss. Somebody's been using that thing.
0: I went down to the levee to watch the boats come in. Saw a lot of women who walked and talked like men.
2: What's the matter?
0: Somebody's been using that thing.
2: Are you sure?
0: Somebody's been using that thing.
2: Why,
0: just as sure as you're born, somebody's been using that thing. When you see little schoolgirls tipping down the street, shaking and

0: live and breathe. Now here's someone I really didn't expect to meet. Paul, what you doing down here on Rampart Street?
1: Girl, Jackie, I'm going down here to try to hop at a Saturday night fish fry. Yeah. Have you ever been to New Orleans? Well, you'll understand what I mean. All through the week is quiet as a mouse, but on Saturday night they go from house to house and they're rocking.
0: You mean they're rocking?
1: I'm telling you, they're rocking.
0: No kid.
1: You never seen such a whooping and a booping till the break of dawn.

0: But wait a minute, darling. Tell me, Pearl, what's that mission?
1: Oh, nothing. Just be an entertainer or musician. Look here. You got anything you got to do?
0: No, I believe I'm going down to that fish fry with you.
1: Come on.
0: Wait a minute, Pearl. Am I seeing double?
1: No, what's the matter? Is going to be some trouble?
0: Nah, but I don't want to bring you down. But your old man's over there in the corner acting like
1: what's
0: a clown.
1: What's he doing?
0: He's rocking.
1: I didn't even know he was here.
0: Honey, that man is rocking.
1: Oh, that's not fair to me.
0: You never saw such dancing in the presence of the break of dawn.
1: Is he with someone or is he alone?
0: He's with someone, darling, and rocking.
1: Oh, no.
0: I mean he's rocking.
1: Oh, I'm going over there and disturb him.
0: You never seen such dancing in the presence of the break of dawn.
1: He will be dancing
0: dawn.
1: When I get over there. Don't get out of my way.
0: Now, wait a minute, Pearl.
1: What's the matter?
0: Stop.
1: Something happened?
0: Listen, here come the cops.
1: Well, you know where I'm going? I'm a piano and hide.
0: It's too late, sister. I think we're all going for a
1: ride. Look here, Jackie.

0: We were rocking.
1: I know we were upsetting them.
0: I never seen such a ooping and a booping through the break of dawn.
1: Is that what you were looking at?
0: Yes.
1: I was rocking.

0: I thought myself wise in my unpredictable deceit.
1: Hey, you can do the medicine, hey, even the Susie Q. Hey. Yeah. And all that with it. Yeah. Man, Moon Man is back. With the satellite stores, baby. Ha ha, little girl. Ha ha, little boy. Up on the mountain, it gets so cold. I can't sing without honey. To save my
2: Jesus Christ.

0: haven't seen you for ages.
1: Not talking like that, you haven't, yeah.
0: No, definitely not, no. How have you been?
1: Well, it's just hanging around there to see.
0: Yeah, you want to come down here near the water, it's lovely.
1: Oh, is that a crab?
0: What's that crab? You don't want to sit near it.
1: Oh, my God.
2: Take away your blues, and any time the man comes round, the viper spreads the news. He is known from coast to coast, to every cat alive, and any time they give a toast to the man who brings the dime. Whenever you're feeling small, don't care for this life at all, light up and get real tall. Here comes the man with the jive. 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Light up, baby, and get real high. Here comes the man with the jive. 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Those vipers, they don't stay for long. Light up, pal, and sing a song. Here comes the man with the jive. I'm the jive, jive man. I'm the jive, jive man. I got my jive right in my hand. Where's the man with the jive? Bring him on. Bring him on. Bring him on. Well, look here, Gates. How much is your jive?
3: Three for a half?
2: Three for a half. Don't make me laugh.
3: Well, for a dollar.
2: Woo! I'm gonna holler.
3: Well, holler. I don't care.
2: Well, look here, boys. 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

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And I hope you're satisfied. You're rescue you.

0: wonderful magic is taking place, and believe me, it is.
1: The carnival is coming to town, packed with delightful demons and merry monsters. But they're not out for fun. They want to scare the living daylights out of you in Chilly Carnival of Blood. Over 4.5 hours of super chills in one shocking show. You'll meet them all in gruesome color. Blood Doctor, Blood Demon, Blood Bride, and Blood Fiend. Don't miss your chance to meet those who come back to life to haunt the living from the strange world of the beyond, bringing ghastly terror with them. Don't miss this special limited engagement at your local theater. 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
0: Beautiful.
1: Yes.
0: Oh, these gorgeous space mountains.
1: Thank you so much for taking me on your space train, David.
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0: Hello, amigo. I'm Chiquita Banana, and I've come to say bananas have to ripen in a certain way, and when they're flecked with brown and have a golden hue, bananas taste the best and are the best for you. You can put them in a salad, you can put them in a pie, any way you want to eat them, it's impossible to beat them. But bananas like the climate of the very, very tropical equator, so you should never put bananas in the refrigerator.
1: To have bananas that are fully ripe, you must be absolutely sure to take them home and let them ripen at any temperature.
2: Oh, sure.